It's not a secret I tried to hide, but I can't have you. 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

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Where'd you get 'em? 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She thinks you're nice. Got what it takes to be in paradise. She said she likes your face. She likes your rig. 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

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Now looky here, grand old Ma and Pa made

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1: Hey you! Don't watch that! Watch this! This is the heavy, heavy monster sound!